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Wildcats. I'm Lillian from CW Hype, here to let you know what's happening on campus over the summer. This is the Hype Minute. Whether you're headed back home or staying in Ellensburg for the season, we hope you have a restful vacation soaking up the warm weather. With classes out, the campus becomes home to specialized youth camps and various summer programs, which you may see while out and about. You can schedule a walking tour through the online campus tours portal by selecting an available date and time. In town, you can visit the farmers market, explore our hiking trails, take a scenic float down the Yakima River, and so much more. OPR will remain open throughout the summer to assist with equipment renting, trip planning, and maintenance services. Well, that's all we have for today, Wildcats. For the most up-to-date information about what's happening on campus, you can follow our socials at CW Hype. We'll see everyone back in September for fall quarter. This has been the Hype Minute.

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5: If y'all don't know by now, you know, we're a group of guys that just like talking about random stuff, you know, on Friday evening, 6 to 7. Go check us out.
7: Yes, we usually got a theme, and we do have one this week as well.
8: Yes.
7: Thankfully, yes. Yeah, so stay in tuned. We're going to be talking about some of our favorite video games and maybe the music or just why they're our favorite games. Mm-hmm. So stay in tuned if you like video games and if you like some good like rap and R&B. So.
5: Mm-hmm. Yeah, yes, we got some good... good music for the live listeners. 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
8: Slap to the TikTok.
5: Yes, road to 100 followers on the YouTube channel. We got 801 now on the TikTok. Thank y'all.
8: Thank you, my friends.
5: Yeah, awesome. Awesome job on the Pop Culture Gang. We love y'all.
8: Yeah,
7: that's
8: love
7: right.
8: You, my friends. Mm-hmm. Thank you.
5: We got a really fun episode, though. Like Mr. J-Dub mentioned, we got some video game talk. We might also go into... You know, the realm of video game movies, you know, adaptations. Just talk about kind of stuff in general, really.
8: The video game sphere.
5: Yeah.
7: Yeah, let's jump right into it. Yeah, absolutely. What's your guys' favorite video game and which one were we talking about?
5: Start off with maybe top three video games.
8: Top three video games.
7: Okay. I'll go first. I got Red Dead. I'll have to say, like, the Batman series, but specifically the Batman Arkham Knight was really fire.
8: That's so fire.
7: And then last favorite would have to be Skyrim.
5: Skyrim's great.
8: Love Skyrim.
7: Yeah.
8: For me, I would say GTA for sure. Classic.
5: Yeah.
8: GTA 5.
5: And specifically. Yeah.
8: Mm-hmm. I love San Andreas too. I played it a little bit recently.
7: I'm excited for the new one that's top.
5: It's never coming out.
7: It's coming out in December.
5: It's never gonna drop.
7: Conspiracy theories. Then,
5: we got the Pop Culture Outlet before GTA 6.
7: Yeah, that is true. Hey, no, it is confirmed. December, I think 13th or something like that.
5: Great Christmas.
7: Yeah. So yeah,
8: and you can pre-order it too right now.
7: Yeah, it's already been pre-ordered by thousands of people. So that's really interesting. Their market of money has already increased, so hopefully they use whatever that, you know, pre-ordered money they just got.
5: Watch them delay it again. All those pre-orders just
8: until
5: get so
8: 2027.
7: Upset. That's the only reason why I haven't pre-ordered this game is because I'm waiting you know, it to actually get dropped because of the amount of delays, and then also I want to see if it's actually good. I imagine it will be because just the amount of
5: a
7: budget.
5: This
8: is like
7: this game has like now the newest. Biggest budget of any other game on the planet right now.
8: Sure.
7: Mm-hmm. I think it's some stupid thing like close to $1 billion.
8: Wow.
5: It's insane. I don't know if they have Unreal Engine partnership, but they got they got some really good graphics for this one.
7: Yeah.
8: Yes. And secondly, for my favorite game of all time, I would say Super Mario 64. On the Nintendo 64.
5: Yeah. That's
8: bro,
5: a classic.
8: Bro, so classic. And third. I'm going to say Batman Arkham Knight.
7: Okay.
8: Because I've been playing it a lot recently. And I love it so much.
7: I got him into the Batman game. So I was like, you need to play it. What about you, Ethan?
5: It's a great game. Oh, gosh. I'd say my first one, y'all know me, it's probably God of War.
7: Okay.
5: I just love that game. Specifically the 2018, Norse remake.
7: That was a really fun one.
5: Yeah.
8: That was a really good
5: one. Revamped the entire game as a whole, you know. New mechanics, new art style, new storyline.
7: Yeah, new lore.
5: Exactly.
7: Right?
5: Yeah, bringing him into new mythologies.
7: That was really cool.
8: That's so dope.
5: And I'm gonna touch upon some more God of War talk a little bit later in this video, so stay tuned for that. But I'd say my second game, I'd have to go Skyrim as well.
7: Yep.
5: Yeah, I had it on my old PS4 and I really missed that thing.
7: My first RPG game I really ever played. Yeah. It's open world and had a full story that

0: you know, took over my life for a little bit.
1: It's a great game.
2: If you've completed the game, hats off to you, man.
0: I have completed it.
2: 100%.
0: Oh, not okay, not 100%.
2: But you've completed the storyline.
0: Like 88%, and then I've completed the whole story. I've done most of the side missions. Dude, there's just a couple that I was working on a 100%, and I got close to like 88% done, and then I had a glitch in the game where one of the side missions wouldn't let me actually complete it because the dude glitched out into the cave, into like the structure itself. And that's the thing about Skyrim. I love it, but it's glitchy.
2: It is.
0: Which gave it its charm.
2: Yeah, I was about to say, it kind of made Skyrim what it is today.
1: And that classic feel, yeah.
2: Yeah, absolutely.
0: Because when it was like prevalent and it just dropped, people were finding ways, funny ways to break the game and without mods or anything,
2: yeah,
0: and find a way to cheat it. And it was, I miss it, man. I miss that game.
2: And yeah. I'd have to say, am I going to go off of nostalgia? I think I am, because I think...
0: Okay, valid.
2: This might surprise you. I think my third pick is going to be Skylanders.
0: Really? Yes. Ooh, that's an off-topic one. I like that.
1: That is surprising.
2: That game I grew up with, oh my God.
0: Okay, what's your favorite? Like, okay, for people that don't know, Skylanders is one of those games where it came with a portable action figures that you'd have to put on a desktop.
2: A portal of power.
0: A portal of power, that's what they called it. And each character had its own different powers and stuff like that.
1: Different strengths.
2: You put this character on the portal and the NFC chip inside of it reads to the game, and then you get to play as that character, which wouldn't normally be, you know, playable without that figure. So
0: yeah, you had to purchase it individually.
2: Which the figures were expensive, you know.
0: That was like the craziest downside is that you bought the game, which is already like, you know, 50-60 bucks, and then you got to spend another 15 to 30, maybe even 40, depending on the statue
1: on top of it. Yeah,
2: nah dude, each game's had like anywhere from, if you wanted to get the full collection of figures, you're going to be spending anywhere from $150 to $500 depending
0: that's
2: on the
0: insane
2: game.
0: That's insane.
2: If you want the full collection.
0: Which is crazy because who goes for the whole thing?
1: True.
0: I mean, yeah, I'm looking at the guy right here, actually. He gave me the craziest look.
2: I got this one, right? At the time, it was like $12 at Toys R Us, right? I still have it to this day. A little roughed up, but today it's worth about $1,500.
0: Dang, really?
2: Yeah.
0: Wow. Dude, you can give that to your kid one day, and it'll be so wealthy.
1: Oh, dude, yeah.
2: I can see it being like $2,500 in the next couple of years. Mm-hmm. It's been skyrocketing.
0: Dang, because, yeah, they don't produce these anymore at all.
1: The Skylanders have been skyrocketing.
0: That's crazy.
1: Put both skies together, and it's a full picture.
2: Skyrocketing.
0: Okay, but yeah, that was your third game, correct?
2: Yes.
0: Yeah, so...
2: I have to say... If it wasn't Skyland, it's probably Minecraft.
0: You know, we all said Skyrim, so that's pretty prevalent.
2: I don't know if Moyle said Skyrim.
0: Did you say Skyrim?
1: Notable list.
0: Notable mention. Notable, I thought you said mention. Skyrim, my bad.
2: Honorable mention.
1: I love Skyrim.
0: Two out of three was a Skyrim pick.
2: And
0: which
2: two
0: is
2: out
0: cool.
2: of three was Arkham Knight.
0: That's what
2: Batman,
0: it was.
2: Yeah.
0: That's right, my friend. My bad.
1: Love Arkham Knight.
2: Yeah.
0: But, man, okay. If we had to pick a, like, genuinely one game that had the best story... one that had the most emotion and took your time out of the day and that you were like excited for, what was that game, guys?
2: God of War, 100%.
0: Really?
2: Dude, I remember...
0: That story, it is such a good story.
1: It's an amazing
0: one
1: story.
0: One thing about that game is they make it so there's not like a pause or
2: It's all one continuous
1: one
2: scene.
1: Go.
0: Yeah.
2: Yeah, no cuts.
0: Yeah, which is really cool.
2: So beautiful. It's mocap, the acting, voice acting, beautiful. Christopher Judge is Kratos. He does a killer job. Just genuinely, Corey Barloth, he's the creator of the God of War games. Gosh, he really loves that series. He really loves Kratos as a character. And, oh man, I remember coming home every day from school waiting to hop back on God of War. Let me get back to this story, you know. Let me keep playing. Let me try to get to the next chapter. Like, it was such a compelling game, and I come back to it probably every year, honestly. Play the whole game through about a week.
1: That's amazing, bro.
2: So beautiful of a game.
0: Go ahead. Go ahead.
1: For me, I would say probably Wolfenstein, low key.
0: Oh, Wolfenstein, first one or second one?
1: I'd probably say the first one.
0: Yeah.
1: Yeah.

0: I'm not quite sure I know what that game
1: is. Oh my gosh. Yeah. It's Wolfenstein is a first-person shooter where you're like in this futuristic time where the Nazis won World War II.
2: Like 1960s.
1: Yeah, Germany, where they actually...
2: But Nazi occupied.
1: They won the war, and so they took over most of the countries. And you're fighting as an American, as a rebel group.
2: Mr. Blazkowicz.
1: Yeah, and it's one of the coolest first shooters. It's like awesome. Doom, but the weapons are super cool. Yeah, the dialogue's really well.
2: It's so immersive. Yeah. Like, the experience.
0: Tell me, why do you love it so much?
2: Mm. I just love the cutscenes, like that one cutscene where he went into the bar, and he was like, "Yo, can I get a milkshake?"
1: Oh, yeah.
2: And then the Nazi guy pulls up. He's like, "Oh, you look American. Are you American?" And he's like, "Show me your papers." And then it goes downhill for the Nazi guy afterwards.
1: Goes down. Yeah, so it goes hard.
0: Good stuff.
2: It's amazing.
1: Yeah, the comedy is actually really funny in Wolfenstein, too.
2: Comedy relief. And that's what makes it good, too.
1: Yeah.
2: Good action game. And also.
1: Because it's a dark game with some good comedy. Yeah, genuinely.
0: I like that.
1: For my pick, I would have to say Red Dead Redemption 2. Yeah. It is a Wild Wild West time based in like the early 1840s.
0: And Rockstar Games, by the way, Rockstar. GTA.
1: Yes, it is, you know, a great, they're great game developers, honestly. Yeah.
2: They take their time,
1: but I gotta respect it because every game that they ever dropped has been like a chef kiss, in my opinion.
2: Yeah.
1: For at least in the last 15 years, 20 years, they haven't had
2: that. Oh, yeah, and also...
1: Well, yeah, but again, that's why I said they haven't dropped many, but every game has been consistent, so that's valid.
2: And like L.A. Noire, too. I love L.A. Noire. Detective game based in L.A. in the 1940s. Yes,
1: yeah,
2: I love
1: it. Oh, yeah. I'd rather have a game developer company take their time, like they do with Red Dead and GTA and stuff like that, than... you know, Call of Duty, like that. They're terrible. They drop a new game every year or every other
0: to reach
1: 2 years.
0: The benchmark,
1: and they get their quotas.
0: Meet the quota, yeah. I was about to say.
2: Meet the quota, yeah.
1: And the games are either never fully finished, or it's kind of a copy and paste of the same exact game. They add one or two new maps, but they literally keep the same maps. And it's kind of...
2: Yeah, and they could add more things to it to bring a new sense of enlightenment to the game, I think.
1: Mm-hmm. I would say the last time I really played any kind of Call of Duty game was actually Call of Duty Warzone during COVID time when that was like the perfect peak.
2: Yes.
1: That was really fun because they did take the PUBG like kind of concept, but they put it in a way bigger map and with some helicopters and stuff. And that was fun. But ever since then, every game they've dropped has been lackluster, including their zombies, which was like, I was really excited for their last year's zombies because they were like, oh, we're going to bring it back to normal. And they didn't.
0: Call of Duty Infinite Warfare zombies, peak.
1: They were fun, I would have to say Black Ops 2 zombies was the best.
2: I agree, bro. And Modern Warfare, I love.
0: Yeah,
2: that's one
0: it's
2: of
0: the hard most. To be Modern Warfare. It's so
1: the
0: hard.
1: Multiplayer was the best in those. The round base where you'd have to come and fight the juggernauts and stuff.
2: Hands down,
1: 10 out of 10.
2: Yeah, 100%.
0: What a good series of games, honestly.
2: Generational games.
0: I wanna talk about a little bit of God of War stuff for a second. Circling back, I know we're kind of jumbling around here, but the show, right? It's getting produced. I'm sorry, I forget. Who's producing it? I believe it's Paramount, but I might need to.
1: Oh, they're making a movie for it, aren't they?
0: A TV show.
1: Okay.
0: Yeah. Live action TV show. They are not using the actor for Atreus. However, the actor that is playing Atreus has been recast, or they are planning to recast him. I hope they're going to go for the actual actor that played him in the mocap in the games. I feel like that would make the most sense. Anyways, Ryan Hurst, I think he's a WWE wrestler at one point. He ended up voicing a character in God of War Ragnarok, a sequel to the 2018 remake. And he voiced Thor, right? Good voice, honestly. Really deep and really booming. He was cast as the live-action Kratos. He got hurt. And now Dave Bautista is playing him.
2: Let's go. Dave Bautista.
0: I really think that's a good call, honestly.
2: That's a good cast.
0: Yeah.
1: I'll see.

0: it. I want to hope it's good.
1: Fingers crossed.
2: You know, he said he wanted to move away from like the kind of goofy hero and kind of
0: a more serious role.
2: Yeah, more serious role, more like
0: Kratos is that. Yeah, exactly. He a doesn't more play story around.
2: Story-driven role. Yeah,
0: you're right.
2: And it's also going to be a story with a lot of heart. You know, Kratos learning to really love and care for his child Atreus, and learning how to cope with the loss of his late wife Faye. And I'm just really excited for it. I think Dave Bautista is going to do a great job, and I really, really am sad about Ryan Hurst. I really hope he gets better soon.
0: You know, talking about games that are now, you know, a game that's becoming a TV show, what's a game that's not a TV show would be cool? Because you got Fallout that became a TV show, which was kind
2: of
0: cool.
2: You got The Last of Us.
0: The Last of Us. Yeah. And now we're having Ragnarok.
2: Yeah, God of War.
0: God of War. I don't know why I said Ragnarok.
1: I love Fallout, bro. That's one of my favorite TV series at the moment.
0: Yeah.
1: But I love the immersive qualities of it, and it really feels like you're in the games.
0: Copy paste.
1: New Vegas.
2: Is it good. Walton Goggins?
1: Walton Goggins.
2: Yeah, he's amazing in that show.
1: AKA the Ghoul.
2: Yeah, the Ghoul.
1: The Ghoul.
0: Andrew, what would be a different game that's not a TV show that you would like to see as a movie or a TV show?
1: Trying to think. Maybe like a Super Smash Bros. Brawl movie.
2: They could be building to it. Well,
0: because they got the Mario movies
2: and Sonic.
0: Yeah. So they really do have the universe as a movie already.
2: They're starting to establish it. They got Donkey Kong and Bowser.
0: That is a possibility for our future in the next 15 Sonic. Years.
2: Wasn't there supposed to be a Legend of Zelda game coming out this year? Or is it the next year?
0: I have no info on that. I could not tell you.
2: I thought there was one getting produced, but that might have been cast aside, honestly.
1: Or maybe like a rumor or something.
2: I know.
1: I remember seeing
2: a casting for it, like already set.
0: Oh,
2: yeah.
0: Oh, wow. Okay.
1: That's dope.
2: So I'm really hoping that's still going on. Once we cut to break, I'll have to fact check that. But
0: yeah, we'll get a good old fact check. Yeah. But okay, what TV show did you say?
1: I would say Super Smash Bros.
0: Super Smash Bros.
1: We could get Snape. We could get Sonic in there, mm-hmm. Mario, all the gang.
2: Yeah.
1: And what about you, Kirby, Ethan? Too.
2: Oh, Kirby.
0: Kirby would be pretty funny.
1: Yes.
2: Gosh. Honestly, I want to see a Spider-Man movie.
0: Nah. Yo. I said not already made.
1: Another one. Nah, DJ Khaled.
2: Give me a... I feel like a good one would be a For the King game.
0: Yo. Like, yeah. Good RPG.
1: I would like that too.
0: Yeah.
2: Kind of like a Dungeons & Dragons style, like... If y'all have ever seen the Dungeons and Dragons Honor Among Thieves movie, good movie. Mm. Go check it out.
1: That sounds familiar.
2: It's a really good. It's got Chris Pine in it. So funny.
1: Good actor.
2: Yeah.
0: You know what would be really cool? It would be like a Subnautica movie. Ooh, yeah. It would be a movie horror where like it's the exact thing. You crash into the ocean planet.
2: Yeah.
0: But they had to survive, and they make it in like maybe a week-long thing. They survive for a week or something.
1: I like it.
0: Because, I mean, how do you really survive forever unless you had all the equipment already thrown up on you?
1: Day one, bro.
0: Yeah.
2: Day two.
0: Exactly like the game, yeah.
2: Each episode is a new day.
1: Mm-hmm. Yes. Mm-hmm.
2: So that'd be fire.
1: That's a good concept.
2: Gosh, what other... Ooh! No, Minecraft already has been turned into
0: A movie.
2: Yeah.
0: Same with Witcher.
2: Jack Black.
1: The Witcher, yeah.
0: Yeah.
2: Who was in The Witcher? It was... Henry Cavill, that's who it was.
0: Yes, sir.
2: Gosh.
0: He played a pretty good role. I've only seen like one episode.
2: Did he get recast?
0: I have no idea.
2: Liam Hemsworth, I think, took over the role. He did pretty good too.
0: But yeah, let's cut into some music for you guys. We got some Kendrick Lamar coming up for you. His is Feel.
2: Yes, sir.

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0: Man, that was some Michael Jackson as a kid. We love it.
1: Jack 5, yeah.
0: Yeah, I'm yes, Jackson, indeed, 5. Jackson 5. Mm-hmm. Let's jump right back into that video game topic if you guys were not listening, so stay in tuned. Mm-hmm. I'm going to jump into my favorite game. Currently, I have, I'll admit it, live on air, 205 hours on this game. I've devoted some time, guys. I'm sorry.
2: Locked in on the game.
0: But that would be Red Dead Redemption 2. Mm-hmm. It's a Wild Wild West game, sequeling the first one of this group of gang run by this guy named Dutch van der Linde. He, you know, is this boss, and he's running from the law. In the last game, he kind of blew up a boat and robbed a bunch of money. And so we're running from the west. We're running from the east coming to the west, you know. Just after it starts in the very beginning of the game. There's like 6 chapters to this game, and it takes 200 plus hours to actually complete it completely. That's why I have that many hours.
1: Yes, just going for the full run.
0: Uh-huh.
1: 100%.
2: The story is so immersive, bro.
0: It is one of the most immersive games I've ever played.
1: Arthur Morgan.
2: I got to get into it. I'm 40%, I think so.
0: There you go.
2: Even from what I've seen, I'm excited.
0: But yeah, your main character, the guy you play as, is Arthur Morgan. He's a member of the gang, Dutch's right-hand man, per se. And, this game is based on morality. And so if you do so good things, you have good honor, high honor. If you do bad stuff, it is low honor. You and
1: get a bounty on your head.
0: Possibly. Yeah, you can get bounties. Like, you know, of course, it's Wild Wild West, you know. But there's 2 major endings to the game, depending on your honor. And I got the main ending of low honor just like 3 days ago. And so it's kind of crazy. I don't want to spoil too much if you haven't played it. It is like 6 years old. Yeah, you know, he's in the room right here.
2: Yes.
1: Can't spoil it for Thank Mr. you, Moilet.
2: My friend. Thank you, my friend.
0: But I will say, like, the highlights would be like the story alone will, like, in the beginning, you don't think you're gonna care about anything. You want to be just a cowboy. You could shoot anybody. But halfway through, like, even chapter 2 or 3, you really start feeling the weight of your actions because of the dialogue and the other characters around you. And really, honestly, Arthur Morgan is self-dialogue himself. Mm-hmm. He carries a journal where he's a really skilled drawer. He writes in journals.

0: channels everything he does. And so throughout the chapters of the game, you really see his perspective and his view on life.
1: Yeah.
0: And as he grows older and as the chapters go throughout the game, he realizes he doesn't really want to be an outlaw anymore. And, you know, even if you're doing bad stuff in the game, he still feels that way, even though you don't might not feel it. And then by the end of the end of the game, you feel the weight of your actions because mm-hmm. of his ending. And it's like, oh, wow. That's why it sucks.
1: Because Arthur is probably the one person you do connect to the most throughout the
0: 100%. You know, it's just a 10 out of 10 game. Cinematography, the shooting's really welly done in that game. There's like this concept of Deadeye where...
1: Yes, it introduced a concept for an Overwatch character, McCree.
0: Yeah, McCree. Yes. Which is really cool.
2: I'm not good, not bad, but I'm sure it ain't over.
1: What is it? No, I've got my eye on you. It's, oh, what is his ult?
0: I'm not sure, but but anyways, you know, the concept of Deadeye was like it slows time down for a brief moment of second, and in that second you can be able to shoot super fast, and it's super cool because you can like headshot or shoot people like 10 or 20 people in like 10 seconds. It's like,
1: oh. It's high noon.
2: It's high noon.
0: Oh, there you go.
1: There we go. Finally
2: it's high noon somewhere in the world.
1: No, y'all will see in the video where I like exactly got it. I was like, I remembered that.
2: And the Deadeye too, like it reminds me of Rampage in GTA where Trevor just goes insane.
0: Oh, yeah. Yeah. It is a very similar concept. It's a
2: similar concept.
1: I mean, same.
0: And yeah, they're say, yeah. They're like, guys, how can we keep the game the same without putting any...
1: How can we incorporate some of these elements into this game?
0: Right? Oh, no. Yeah, 100%. Mm-hmm. So it's that would be my... Though. Yeah, if you guys haven't played
2: like Ratatouille putting in the ingredients to the...
1: Mm-hmm. Chef's kiss.
0: Yeah. Chef's kiss. If you haven't played Red Dead 2, definitely hop on it, get to it. And then they also have an online, just like GTA 5 does. It's not as good as the story mode, don't get me wrong. It's a little lackluster, but... I mean, there's still hours of content you can do. And if you like hanging out with your boys online, you can get a posse going.
1: Oh, yeah. Get a whole bunch of horses together.
0: Yeah. And I love the horses in the game. Like, one thing is, like, you have a horse on everywhere you go because that is the main travel. So you have to feed it, brush it, maintain it. Mm-hmm. And so you really become one with that horse. Yeah. And it's such a great game. So, yeah, that's all I got to say about the Red Dead boys.
3: That's
0: so
3: great. Bro,
0: what about you, Andrew? You said your favorite game right now would be, wasn't it 2K?
1: 2K.
2: I would say 2K, yeah. I've been grinding in my career, play for the Chicago Bulls.
0: Okay.
1: Now, real quick, just some background. 2K is a basketball game.
2: Basketball game.
1: Yes, where you get to play as pretty much anybody from the NBA.
2: Yes, indeed. Yeah.
1: You can create your own NBA character.
0: They update it every single year with their new roster. So
2: yearly rosters,
0: Yes, which is really cool.
2: And I would say my favorite 2K of all time is probably 2K16.
0: Oh, whoa, yeah. You know what? That's one of my favorites too, dude.
2: It's amazing, bro. The story is beautiful because Spike Lee directed it. And it's about my career character is named Freak, Frequency Vibrations. And he's growing up in New York, and his best friend is Vic Van Leer, who's like this troublemaker.
0: Okay.
2: And later in this, like in his first year in the NBA, Vic Van Leer's like got arrested or something. And there's this video that went out, and the GM's like, "Look, your friend Vic Van Leer is causing a problem." And Freak's like, "Oh, well, that's Vic, man." And it's just so good.
1: That's Vic.
2: Hikey, so immersive, and the story is. His peak.
1: What is his name? Frequency.
2: His nickname Frequency Vibrations.
0: That's.
2: But AKA Freak. That's
0: like,
2: crazy.
0: You know, that gives like Taser face vibes, honestly.
2: Yeah.
0: My name's Taser Face.
2: Major Laser.
0: Yeah. No.
2: 2K16, the GOAT.
0: I remember the free roam and like the black courts in that game was the best too. Yeah. Blacktop was like, it was so much fun.
2: With the homies, bro. Mm-hmm. Blacktop. Yeah,
1: I remember me and the homie, shout out Ian Anderson, the homie from high school. Him and I would be playing Blacktop on 2K18, and we'd go everybody like tall, like Giannis Antetokounmpo, you know, Taco Fall, get the real tall ones, and the Yao Ming, Shaq, versus like

0: Bro, Yao was just coming in like...
1: Bro, Yao is really a tower up there, bro.
0: A tower house.
1: Tower house.
0: He is.
2: Yeah, that's for real.
0: 2K is a fire game.
1: Yeah, it is. It's amazing. Mm-hmm. One of my favorite series.
2: They need to make a movie for the Red Dead, guys.
0: Yeah.
2: Genuinely. Yeah, that would be a really cool movie of just Arthur Morgan, Dutch, they fight. Because in the ending, they kind of get sour, you know, and it's so cool.
1: A little bit of squabble at the end.
2: Mm-hmm. Squabble.
0: Squabble.
2: Yeah, I knew it.
1: Shout out, Kendrick.
0: Nah, looky, a Red Dead game would be fire. I could see I was going to say like a multi-ending where they have like two versions of the movie.
2: That'd be weird.
0: That would be so weird, but... No other has any studio done that before? Get creative. What are we doing?
1: Oh, like Bandersnatch, low key.
0: Yeah.
1: They give you choices, yeah.
0: Like on Netflix,
1: interactive, yeah.
2: Netflix does that with TV shows, but I haven't seen that with a movie.
0: It's like a Telltale game, right?
1: Yeah.
2: Oh, Telltale games?
0: Yeah.
2: Oh, like The Walking Dead?
0: Yeah.
1: Low key.
2: Those are awesome. The Last of Us, yeah.
1: Last of Us, I think.
2: I don't know if they're considered Telltale. That's like a actual company. Like that's the game developers themselves.
0: Company. I thought it was the
2: type of game themselves.
0: Yeah.
2: No, that'd just be decision based games in RPG.
0: True. Honestly, I low key just call any video game like that Telltale.
2: Valid.
0: Oh, what's that one Jackson was talking to about? Dispatch.
1: Oh, Dispatch.
2: I haven't played that.
0: Bro.
2: What's that one?
1: I heard about it.
0: So, Moist Critical's in it. He voices a character.
2: Oh, wait, really?
0: Young Gravy's in it.
1: Young Gravy's
2: in
0: it. Yeah, he voices a character.
1: Mr. Jesse Pinkman's in there.
0: Yes.
1: Aaron Paul.
2: What's like the basics of this game? What is it?
0: So, you're playing as this guy. What's his name? Not Mark.
1: That's a good question.
2: Yeah, Mark.
0: Robert, I think.
1: Yeah.
0: And you're basically this kind of you're kind of this old school superhero. You've been around for a while, but you're trying to train these kind of villains, kind of bad people, to be better, to use their powers in a good way. Now, there's two elements to the game. It's basically it's a Telltale game, you know. You got the decision-based type of game.
2: Oh, so you're like a hero, and there's that. Ooh.
0: And you're basically commanding villains to, like... Basically, your you know, choices depend on... Or, I mean, the actions depend on your choices.
2: Yeah, and so if you do bad stuff, the villains are going to probably be evil and stuff like
0: there's
2: that.
0: There's, like, six or seven... I'm looking at you, Andrew. There's, like, six or seven endings to the game. Mr. Jackson loves it. Mr. Robots. What you thinking about? Are you thinking about 6-7?
2: No, stop saying those. Stop.
1: It's cursed now.
2: We're adults, people.
0: But the second part of the game is where, personally, I find it a little lackluster. I really find the story and the, you know, the art style amazing, the superhero world that it builds, but the actual dispatching itself, where you're sending, you know, heroes to certain areas. You have to pick, like, certain heroes that have, like, certain stats to go to areas, and I don't know, it's not my favorite part of the game, but the story is so good.
2: Okay, you know, now that we're on the topic of decision-based games, what would be, like, your guys' favorite out of all of them? So, like, the main three I could think of, there's definitely more, don't get me wrong, but I would say, like, The Walking Dead series.
0: Or The Last of Us, or The Walking Dead.
2: The Walking Dead series.
0: Ooh, I didn't know they had a video game series.
2: You haven't played The Walking Dead game, Telltale? What?
1: Yeah. I haven't either.
2: Boys, oh my gosh, you need to get on it. These are old, too. Like, these, like, I remember playing these as, like, a 10-year-old.
0: I've never gotten into Walking Dead, I'm not gonna lie.
2: Okay, it doesn't play as the characters from the TV show. It's a different group, practically.
0: Okay.
2: But the first one, you play as Lee, my boy, Lee, right?
0: My boy.
2: Yeah,
0: I gotta do that every time.
2: The very first part of the game, the zombie apocalypse comes out of nowhere. Lee's in the back of a cop car, right? And the cop car gets in a car accident because the zombie's on the road. He's able to get free, and he manages to meet this little girl who's lost. And so he kind of takes her in, and he meets a group. And it's just them surviving together. Because they never find the little girl's mom, and, you know, they never really... He tries to hide.
0: So it's kind of the Last of Us type situation?
2: Yeah, a little bit.
1: Key, yeah.
0: Zombies, got an older guy.
2: But,
0: you know...
2: You know,
0: little girl.

0: Will doesn't have repair.
1: I don't want to spoil too much for you guys, but I'm going to give you one quick spoiler. In the very first game, the very first one, because it's in episodes. That's the cool thing about these ones.
0: That's so
1: it's,
0: same with Dispatch.
1: Yeah. Okay. So yeah, it's in episodes, just like Dispatch then. And by the end of like the first season, right, your boy Lee dies. The guy that you play as. And then you become the little girl. And for the rest of the game and the rest of the series, you're her.
0: What? That's actually, wild. Okay, no, I need to hop on this
1: game. Yeah, so you guys need to play this.
0: I love zombie apocalypse scenarios, but like Telltale, where you get to like your actions.
1: Oh, genuinely. The like, consequences. Your actions will kill or save people in this game. So it's
0: need to get on this.
2: Super good. Those type of games, Psyche.
1: I'm surprised you both don't even know about these.
2: Yeah, man.
1: Because they made like I think seven seasons wow. in total. So or something like that. Dang. So
2: I'll definitely look into it, Psyche. I would say my favorite decision making game, low key boys, is probably the Quarry.
1: The Quarry. What's that, one? I don't know that one.
2: Or the Quarry. I think it's the Quarry. Yeah.
1: What's that one about?
2: So it's about these teenagers or young adults who are at this camp in New York, and it's like this abandoned, secluded camp, and they have to like go through all these different challenges, and you have to make these decisions like, should I go through this door? Should I visit this? And it's like all these different creatures that are like going into the woods, and you have to see what's good with the creatures. But yeah, I love.
0: What's the kind of story though?
1: Yeah, like what's the overall premise of the game?
2: Oh yeah, so the camp director, Mr. Hackett, I think his name is.
0: Ooh, that's a good
2: Mr. Hackett.
0: Mr. Hackett,
2: played by David Arquette.
1: Let me guess, he's a murderer.
2: No, looks. Yeah,
0: not with a name like that. Yeah.
2: And that night, he becomes like a werewolf, bro.
1: Oh, okay. So a werewolf kind of game.
2: And his car breaks down, and like he's like, "Well, I need to get out of here before it gets dark." And they're like, "Why? Can't you just stay here?"
1: Gotcha.
2: And he's looking super suspicious.
0: Yeah. This sounds like a movie. I don't know if you've heard Creep.
1: No,
2: I don't think I have.
0: Just side tangents take like 2 seconds. This guy rolls up. His car breaks down. He rolls up to this cabin out in the woods. This guy, he's like...
3: Cabin in the woods?
1: No, sorry.
0: But this guy, he basically invites someone over to help him like with this like camera project he's doing. So he has the main character he's seen from his point of view, camera handheld the whole time.
1: Okay.
0: And this bad guy who lives out in the woods, he's putting on this wolf mask and he's just kind of acting crazy the whole time, thinking, and you're like, he's basically telling this guy, I'm gonna get you, I'm gonna kill you.
1: Wait, I think I have seen this movie. Wasn't it terrible, like really bad quality?
0: Yeah, really bad quality. It was low budget, but it was honestly a really funny and kind of a good movie.
1: Okay, and there was we're talking about different movies then. I'm thinking about a different movie. Yeah.
0: There was recently a sequel that just got put out. Pretty good.
1: I've seen the second one. That's what it is. The second one.
0: She matches his energy.
1: Yeah, she's terrible. I'm gonna be honest, the second one sucked, guys.
0: No, the second one was great.
1: What?
0: Dude, she was I forget the actress's name in it, but she was great. She
1: the ending was
0: energy.
1: So weird.
0: I'm forgetting the ending.
1: She ends up like pretending to that she was dead, and then she ends up taking care of him, and you know,
0: and then she starts her own cycle.
1: Yeah, she like ends up like,
0: oh yeah, that's right.
1: She pulls out the camera and she's like, awesome, or something like that. Yeah. And it's like, wait, really?
0: Well, yeah, because the whole time she was getting views herself. It's all about like the view count.
1: It's about like, so she was like making a blog, and the whole blog was like in the very beginning of the show, she was trying to like,
0: find the weirdest people.
1: The weirdest people. So she finds this Craigslist guy. Comes to his house, and he's like, I'm a real serial killer. Mm-hmm. And he admits, because it's the guy from the first movie.
0: But, like, she doesn't know if she's being real or not, because he's kind of playing it off like, I'm just Josh.
1: 100%.
0: But I kind of am, but...
1: And then, like, it progresses to him, like, being like, I would do it. And then he actually does, and she's like, wait, really? And it's so weird, because she's like, oh, you really are trying to hurt me, you know? And then she ends up hurting him. And then at the end of the movie, like she pans the camera back to herself. And she's like, that was the vlog. And,
2: wait, that's wild.
1: And then she's like, who's my next victim? Practically. Or something. Didn't she do that? Nah. Okay, maybe I might make that part up.
0: She is really nonchalant throughout like the whole
1: That's movie. Probably what it was. She was the fact that she was so chill

0: Like loved that because like the first movie is him just being the creepiest, weirdest dude, and then the second movie they find his exact match, and you get to see like him kind of getting challenged.
1: Maybe it's because I didn't see the first one, and jumping into the second one without seeing the first one
0: 100%
1: made no sense to me. Because
0: the first one, you see exactly why this guy is so weird. The second one makes him seem kind of normal compared to the girl.
1: Really?
2: Oh, wow.
1: Okay, I need to go watch the first one then, because the second one was crazy, bro.
0: Dude, no, honestly, sorry, we went on this rant on
1: a creep rant.
0: Creep, yeah. Low-key, it's almost October, y'all. We got to get on this... Oktoberfest
1: is coming soon.
2: We're getting there 2 months away.
0: Yeah, 2 months. We have quite a few episodes planned coming up here next week. What are we doing, boys? We're breaking down Avengers Doomsday trailers.
1: That's right. Yeah,
0: so gonna be such a good episode.
2: That's gonna be fun.
0: So excited for that.
1: The trailers, the teasers.
0: Yes.
1: Maybe
2: predictions.
1: I was gonna say I was gonna say the leaks, like our theories.
0: Yeah.
1: But most importantly, the last 10 seconds of every movie clip that came out. The Fantastic Four, Spider-Man.
0: Post-credit. Yes.
1: That's what you would call them. Thank you.
0: Yeah, we can try to piece them together even. See if there's honestly, a culminating story.
1: And then, we can also talk about the posters themselves.
0: Yeah.
1: Because the posters are kind of foreshadowing some stuff for Spider-Man.
0: There's a spider on one of the posters. And Tom Holland and... None of the actors for Spider-Man are confirmed for the movie. Just gotta say that.
1: Yeah, I think they're trying to make it mysterious on purpose.
0: Oh, for sure.
1: So stay in tune for next Friday, 6 to 7. This is the Pop Culture Outlet, and it's a word from our sponsors.
0: Yeah, gotta thank pay you, the bills.
2: Let's go.
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1: Ooh, he said. Ooh, he said.
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0: there, Wildcats! I'm Lillian from CW Hype, here to let you know what's happening on campus over the summer. This is the Hype Minute. 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We'll see everyone back in September for fall quarter. This has been the Hype Minute.
1: I just have such a hard time remembering what day it is.
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1: This is still Spit Kicker.
0: And what do we put in our music?
1: Art Official Intelligence, or simply AOI.
0: No doubt. And we are still making art that will forever remain official and filled with intelligence.
2: And remember, when it's Pos and Maceo you see, the magic will always remain three.
0: Because that magic is simply daylight.
2: And staying true to that magic hasn't always been easy. Even Dave said,
3: often the real true soldiers just don't get that shine like they should.
0: But tell yourself, I'm staying true to myself. And keep feeling the energy and the vibe so you can keep giving off the right vibrations.
2: Yeah, because there's high stakes being played around the world. And it's understandable to be rooted in the present, not certain of what will happen in the near future.
0: But you know what?

0: that are sunny and calm, as well as stormy. Basically, you gotta learn to balance during sunny storms.
1: Wait a minute. It sounds dope, but it's in the wrong key. It should sound like this.
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1: Every with that DW patch E, the boy bands is in sync. 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
0: street. 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
0: Buck you in your head, made you buck your spin. 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
1: Move like the modern day Carlito. 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
1: 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We don't read it every time the white people come down, but we don't push them out their neighborhood and throw rocks and start hitting them.
0: We don't bother the white people around our neighborhood, but when we get in a white neighborhood, they just push us out.
2: Yeah.
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1: Better get your paper together.

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Who trippin', I ain't trippin', I just go with the flow. I'm on a 405, with some 304. Made back of the range, it's your main thing. 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

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Blue strips, when I do hit the strip, no, we f***ing it up like Elvis. 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I was in North Carolina throwing up them pyramids with hope. Confirmation that my ancestors built pyramids for show. Nothing happens by coincidence, it's written.

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We're talking about mental health today, which can be a difficult topic to talk about. Mental health issues can lead some to rely on drugs or alcohol to cope. Of course, doing so can lead to both worse physical and mental health. Recovering from drug or alcohol misuse can be a daunting task, but recovery is always possible. CWU has many resources for you on their substance misuse education page. 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You can also join the All Recovery Support Group for those who have been affected by drug or alcohol misuse. Hosted in the Office of Health Promotion, this group meets both on Zoom and in person and is meant to give a safe space to talk about experiences and recovery with peers. Mental health and substance or alcohol misuse go hand in hand, but being aware of the risks and taking steps to protect your mental health can help set up your college years for the better. 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

0: type, but
1: I be in my section, he be in his. We can go bottle for bottle in this junk. Strip club stunt, I'm a stunt hard. 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He missed the get it done. I'm Mrs. One of One. Fall in love every time we link. He got me sprung.com. Mind these girls can't keep it peace. 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

0: there, Wildcats. I'm Lillian from CW Hype, here to let you know what's happening on campus over the summer. This is the Hype Minute. Whether you're headed back home or staying in Ellensburg for the season, we hope you have a restful vacation soaking up the warm weather. With classes out, the campus becomes home to specialized youth camps and various summer programs, which you may see while out and about. You can schedule a walking tour through the online campus tours portal by selecting an available date and time. In town, you can visit the farmers market, explore our hiking trails, take a scenic float down the Yakima River, and so much more. OPR will remain open throughout the summer to assist with equipment renting, trip planning, and maintenance services. Well, that's all we have for today, Wildcats. For the most up-to-date information about what's happening on campus, you can follow our socials at CW Hype. We'll see everyone back in September for fall quarter. This has been the Hype Minute.
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0: 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I love shows, but I also love music. 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

0: 12, treat her like you 12. How you looking up to me and talking down? 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God level, I am the I am. Now film it with the drone cam and the pink like Killer Cam.
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1: 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My name's Tyler, and I'm just letting you guys know about a brand new feature that 88.1 The Berg has going on. 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

0: What's your name? Where you from? 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
1: We could just be friends like music Soul Child and Bobby Valentino. 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And I'm player like the crew that came up through my hometown.
2: 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We're talking about mental health today, which can be a difficult topic to talk about. Mental health issues or crises can happen to anyone at any time, but it can be difficult to know what to do when you're experiencing it. 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According to the Suicide Resource Prevention Center, a safety plan is a document that lists coping strategies and sources of support for anyone who is going through a mental health crisis. Safety plans are often made with the help of a mental health professional, but can be made by yourself too. 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

0: See, I told you I was gonna call you right back.
1: Right back. 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
0: First time I ever kept a promise, I kept it. 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You supposed to promise me. 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
1: You know this is on now.
0: Exactly.

greatness, you know. So we started Dodger Stadium, and we're coming down the hill. We must have left on Sunset, and all of a sudden, I hear the ghetto bird.

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7: Hey there, Wildcats! I'm Lillian from CW Hype, here to let you know what's happening on campus over the summer. This is the Hype Minute. Whether you're headed back home or staying in Ellensburg for the season, we hope you have a restful vacation soaking up the warm weather. With classes out, the campus becomes home to specialized youth camps and various summer programs, which you may see while out and about. You can schedule a walking tour through the online campus tours portal by selecting an available date and time. In town, you can visit the farmers market, explore our hiking trails, take a scenic float down the Yakima River, and so much more. OPR will remain open throughout the summer to assist with equipment renting, trip planning, and maintenance services. Well, that's all we have for today, Wildcats. For the most up-to-date information about what's happening on campus, you can follow our socials at CW Hype. We'll see everyone back in September for fall quarter. This has been the Hype Minute.
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Yeah, yeah. 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
0: 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Depression doesn't discriminate and can affect anyone of any gender, race, or age. It can be brought on by specific events, everyday stress, or for seemingly no reason at all.

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I'm going straight to hell. I sold all my shares, that's why your stock fell. Well, well, well, I'm leaving no more pills. 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

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And we make a song for two, picture perfect things in

What's going on, 88.1? My name's Tyler, and I'm just letting you guys know about a brand new feature that 88.1 The Burg has going on. Have you ever wondered what show you're listening to and wasn't able to figure it out on time? Well, a brand new feature that we've got with the station is right here for you. And you can even see it right now on your radio. We've got our shows now embedded, and you're able to see exactly what you're listening to when it's going on live on 88.1 The Burg, your music station. Central.

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1: 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Reservations can also be made for birthday parties or private events. 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
2: Hey there, Wildcats! I'm Lillian from CW Hype, here to let you know what's happening on campus over the summer. This is the Hype Minute. Whether you're headed back home or staying in Ellensburg for the season, we hope you have a restful vacation soaking up the warm weather. With classes out, the campus becomes home to specialized youth camps and various summer programs, which you may see while out and about. You can schedule a walking tour through the online campus tours portal by selecting an available date and time. In town, you can visit the farmers market, explore our hiking trails, take a scenic float down the Yakima River, and so much more. OPR will remain open throughout the summer to assist with equipment renting, trip planning, and maintenance services. Well, that's all we have for today, Wildcats. For the most up-to-date information about what's happening on campus, you can follow our socials at CW Hype. We'll see everyone back in September for fall quarter. This has been the Hype Minute.
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But the United Parcel Service and the people at the post office didn't call you back because you had clouded pee. 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
0: 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We're talking about mental health today.

0: 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Many people mistake anxiety attacks for heart attacks, but unlike heart attacks, they're not something you usually need immediate medical attention for. 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

0: 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Count the green, count the green, count the green.
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7: Hey there, Wildcats! I'm Lillian from CW Hype, here to let you know what's happening on campus over the summer. This is the Hype Minute. Whether you're headed back home or staying in Ellensburg for the season, we hope you have a restful vacation soaking up the warm weather. With classes out, the campus becomes home to specialized youth camps and various summer programs, which you may see while out and about. You can schedule a walking tour through the online campus tours portal by selecting an available date and time. In town, you can visit the farmers market, explore our hiking trails, take a scenic float down the Yakima River, and so much more. OPR will remain open throughout the summer to assist with equipment renting, trip planning, and maintenance services. Well, that's all we have for today, Wildcats. For the most up-to-date information about what's happening on campus, you can follow our socials at CW Hype. We'll see everyone back in September for fall quarter. This has been the Hype Minute.
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I might start a riot, get them beef people started. I'll never get invited to the party. I might start a riot, get them beef people started. I'll never get invited to the party. I might start a riot, get them beef people started. I'll never get invited to the party. I'll never get invited.

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I might start a riot, get that people started. I'll never get invited to the party. I might start a riot, get that people started. I'll never get invited to the party. I might start a riot, get that people started. I'll never get invited to the party. I'll never get invited.

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I'll never get invited to the party. I might start a riot, get that move started. I'll never get invited to the party. I might start a riot, get that move started. 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I'll never get invited.

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0: Yes.
1: Mm-hmm. Indie music and a black coffee. All right, well, I just want to let you know before I write that down that we did bring back your old favorite, and I know you've been craving it, sweetheart. So would you like some pop music?
0: Yes, ma'am.
1: All right, hon. That'll be out soon.
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0: This is Lee at 881 The Berg, your Music Central, bringing you your summer safety tips. We're talking about mental health today, which can be a difficult topic to talk about. Stress is a normal part of life, especially for college students, but it's important to understand how to deal with it in a healthy way. An overload of stress for too long can lead to health problems, including worse mental health, trouble concentrating or making decisions, nightmares, insomnia, or a weakened immune system. While it's unrealistic to completely get rid of every stressor in your life, there are ways to help cope. Relying on others is a good starting point. It's always okay to ask for help when you're struggling, whether it be laundry or assignments. 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

0: 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The center also provides a youth climbing club, summer camps with guided trips, and an intro to bouldering class for all ages. Reservations can also be made for birthday parties or private events. More information can be found at Fourth Ascent on Instagram and Facebook or at fourthascent.com.
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Some folks still doubting the big man. 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Some folks move back with the pig Latin. I was first touched down, no pigskin. Nigga try to reach back, they was bitten. See how it played out with friction. I'm a

I might have went too far, like that was my exit. I got 20 million on the checklist. I got 200 carats in the necklace. I tell them boys chill, but they restless. I tell them don't do it, but they reckless. The EQS is electric. This is legend.

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2: 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My name's Tyler, and I'm just letting you guys know about a brand new feature that 88.1 The Berg has going on. Have you ever wondered what show you're listening to and wasn't able to figure it out on time? 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

Hey there, Wildcats! I'm Lillian from CW Hype, here to let you know what's happening on campus over the summer. This is the Hype Minute. Whether you're headed back home or staying in Ellensburg for the season, we hope you have a restful vacation soaking up the warm weather. With classes out, the campus becomes home to specialized youth camps and various summer programs, which you may see while out and about. You can schedule a walking tour through the online campus tours portal by selecting an available date and time. In town, you can visit the farmers market, explore our hiking trails, take a scenic float down the Yakima River, and so much more. OPR will remain open throughout the summer to assist with equipment renting, trip planning, and maintenance services. Well, that's all we have for today, Wildcats. For the most up-to-date information about what's happening on campus, you can follow our socials at CW Hype. We'll see everyone back in September for fall quarter. This has been the Hype Minute.

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hate this jam. To all those things I left behind in girls' apartments and various domiciles over the years. Sometimes you gotta leave in a hurry, man, what can I say? Except I didn't forget about any of it.

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Everything from Ariana Grande, Harry Styles, Pink Panthers, and so much more. 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
0: 881 The Berg would like to thank its proud sponsor, 4th Ascent Climbing Center. 4th Ascent is a bouldering gym and learning center located at 308 West 4th Avenue in Ellensburg and is open daily from 10 a.m. to 8 p.m. Memberships, punch cards, and day passes are available. 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Reservations can also be made for birthday parties or private events. More information can be found at 4th Ascent on Instagram and Facebook or at 4thascent.com.
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We're talking about mental health today, which can be a difficult topic to talk about. Mental health issues can lead some to rely on drugs or alcohol to cope. Of course, doing so can lead to both worse physical and mental health. Recovering from drug or alcohol misuse can be a daunting task, but recovery is always possible. CWU has many resources for you on their substance misuse education page. 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

substance and alcohol use, so you have a better understanding about how alcohol and drugs affect your body. 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We'll catch you next time.

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0: 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Traffic citations, criminal accusations, and arrests. 881 The Berg would like to thank its proud sponsor, attorney Mark Chmielewski. Mark's office is located on Pine Street in downtown Ellensburg, walking distance from the CWU campus and the courthouse. With over 30 years' experience as a state deputy prosecuting attorney, municipal court judge, city prosecuting attorney, judge pro tem, and defense attorney, Mark can be reached at maconelaw.com or by calling 933-1-LAW.
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3: 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My name's Tyler, and I'm just letting you guys know about a brand new feature that 88.1 The Berg has going on. 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
1: Hey there, Wildcats! I'm Lillian from CW Hype, here to let you know what's happening on campus over the summer. This is the Hype Minute. Whether you're headed back home or staying in Ellensburg for the season, we hope you have a restful vacation soaking up the warm weather. With classes out, the campus becomes home to specialized youth camps and various summer programs, which you may see while out and about. You can schedule a walking tour through the online campus tours portal by selecting an available date and time. 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

take a scenic float down the Yakima River, and so much more. OPR will remain open throughout the summer to assist with equipment renting, trip planning, and maintenance services. Well, that's all we have for today, Wildcats. For the most up-to-date information about what's happening on campus, you can follow our socials at CW Hype. We'll see everyone back in September for fall quarter. This has been the Hype Minute.

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stretch our bodies across the expanse of the prison walls. Let them see us. Collected our strength, put together our minds, did away with our fears, studied the teachers, especially the ones who had been inside, dissected the lessons, waited against the times, adjusted as we saw fit, entertained new possibilities, ever mindful of infiltration, noticed patterns in the ones who shared the concerns of the enemy, lost foes who were friends, recognized my own weaknesses, put thought into practice, collected new thoughts, consulting with thinkers, read, adapted my speech, listened to my heart, stuck to the principles, allowed all unlearning, connected the dots, simplified the approach, never stopped pushing, never stopped loving, never stopped learning, never stopped caring, never stopped fighting, never stopped dancing, devised new equations, new rhythms, new plans.

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We're talking about mental health today, which can be a difficult topic to talk about. Mental health issues or crises can happen to anyone at any time, but it can be difficult to know what to do when you're experiencing it. This is why professionals often encourage people to create safety plans. But what's a safety plan? According to the Suicide Resource Prevention Center, a safety plan is a document that lists coping strategies and sources of support for anyone who is going through a mental health crisis. Safety plans are often made with the help of a mental health professional, but can be made by yourself too. A safety plan includes a few things. First, make a list of crisis warning signs, like what you might feel, think, or do before a crisis comes on. Then, list personal coping strategies and possible distractions, like telling a friend or going for a walk. 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

0: Okay, let's play some music.
1: Yeah, for sure. What are you into?
0: Oh, I listen to everything. Play whatever.
1: Let's see.
0: Sorry. I don't know if I'm in the mood for EDM right now.
1: Yeah, okay.
0: Whoa, let's not do country.
1: Sure.
0: Are you serious?
1: What?
0: You know what? I can get a ride from someone else. It's cool, man.
1: What? You said you listened to anything?
2: Got a picky passenger? We'll handle that. We're playing the best new music.

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there, Wildcats. I'm Lillian from CW Hype, here to let you know what's happening on campus over the summer. This is the Hype Minute. Whether you're headed back home or staying in Ellensburg for the season, we hope you have a restful vacation soaking up the warm weather. With classes out, the campus becomes home to specialized youth camps and various summer programs, which you may see while out and about. You can schedule a walking tour through the online campus tours portal by selecting an available date and time. In town, you can visit the farmers market, explore our hiking trails, take a scenic float down the Yakima River, and so much more. OPR will remain open throughout the summer to assist with equipment renting, trip planning, and maintenance services. Well, that's all we have for today, Wildcats. For the most up-to-date information about what's happening on campus, you can follow our socials at CW Hype. We'll see everyone back in September for fall quarter. This has been the Hype Minute.

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This store is open to the public and offers new and used appliances, furniture, building materials, and other vintage and household goods. 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

0: 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The center also provides a youth climbing club, summer camps with guided trips, and an intro to bouldering class for all ages. Reservations can also be made for birthday parties or private events. More information can be found at 4th Ascent on Instagram and Facebook or at 4thascent.com.
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We're talking about mental health today, which can be a difficult topic to talk about. Depression doesn't discriminate and can affect anyone of any gender, race, or age. It can be brought on by specific events, everyday stress, or for seemingly no reason at all. Depression can come in many forms, including persistent depressive disorder, major depression, or seasonal affective disorder.

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1: 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My name's Tyler, and I'm just letting you guys know about a brand new feature that 88.1 The Berg has going on. Have you ever wondered what show you're listening to and wasn't able to figure it out on time? 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

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Everything from Ariana Grande, Harry Styles, Pink Panthers, and so much more. 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

Hey there, Wildcats! I'm Lillian from CW Hype, here to let you know what's happening on campus over the summer. This is the Hype Minute. Whether you're headed back home or staying in Ellensburg for the season, we hope you have a restful vacation soaking up the warm weather. With classes out, the campus becomes home to specialized youth camps and various summer programs, which you may see while out and about. You can schedule a walking tour through the online campus tours portal by selecting an available date and time. In town, you can visit the farmers market, explore our hiking trails, take a scenic float down the Yakima River, and so much more. OPR will remain open throughout the summer to assist with equipment renting, trip planning, and maintenance services. Well, that's all we have for today, Wildcats. For the most up-to-date information about what's happening on campus, you can follow our socials at CW Hype. We'll see everyone back in September for fall quarter. This has been the Hype Minute.

0: 881 The Berg would like to thank its proud sponsor, Fourth Ascent Climbing Center. 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

0: 881 The Berg would like to thank our proud sponsor, attorney Mark Schumaleski.
1: Mark Schumaleski is an experienced criminal defense attorney who has also held positions as a state prosecuting attorney, municipal prosecuting attorney, judge pro tem, and municipal court judge.
0: As a defense attorney, Mark represents clients who need help with traffic citations, criminal accusations, arrests, and more.
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0: 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I love shows, but I also love music. 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

This is Lee at 881 The Berg, your Music Central, bringing you your summer safety tips. We're talking about mental health today, which can be a difficult topic to talk about. Many people suffer from anxiety in their daily lives, which can be brought on by everyday stressors, traumatic events, or seemingly nothing at all. Anxiety can come in multiple forms, like generalized anxiety disorder, panic disorders, or various phobias, which is an intense fear of a specific place, thing, or animal. Some symptoms of anxiety, according to the National Health Service, include a sense of impending panic, doom, or danger, feeling helpless or nervous, or experiencing anxiety attacks, which are a sudden onset of intense fear and panic. Anxiety attacks can have many physical symptoms, like shaking, sweating, crying, or feeling nauseous. Many people mistake anxiety attacks for heart attacks, but unlike heart attacks, they're not something you usually need immediate medical attention for. Anxiety can be managed through lifestyle changes, medications, or therapies. To start, you can identify what triggers these feelings and make a plan to cope when they happen. For example, you could practice deep breathing or positive affirmations before meeting new people if you know that's something you struggle with. Socializing and creating a support network of friends and family is a great way to reduce stress and gain support. 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
1: I'm Lillian from CW Hype, here to let you know what's happening on campus over the summer. This is the Hype Minute. Whether you're headed back home or staying in Ellensburg for the season, we hope you have a restful vacation soaking up the warm weather. With classes out, the campus becomes home to specialized youth camps and various summer programs, which you may see while out and about. You can schedule a walking tour through the online campus tours portal by selecting an available date and time. In town, you can visit the farmers market, explore our hiking trails, take a scenic float down the Yakima River, and so much more. OPR will remain open throughout the summer to assist with equipment renting, trip planning, and maintenance services. Well, that's all we have for today, Wildcats. For the most up-to-date information about what's happening on campus, you can follow our socials at CW Hype. We'll see everyone back in September for fall quarter. This has been the Hype Minute.

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We're talking about mental health today, which can be a difficult topic to talk about. Stress is a normal part of life, especially for college students, but it's important to understand how to deal with it in a healthy way. An overload of stress for too long can lead to health problems, including worse mental health, trouble concentrating or making decisions, nightmares, insomnia, or a weakened immune system. 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

0: going on, 88.1? My name's Tyler, and I'm just letting you guys know about a brand new feature that 88.1 The Burg has going on. Have you ever wondered what show you're listening to and wasn't able to figure it out on time? Well, a brand new feature that we've got with the station is right here for you. And you can even see it right now on your radio. We've got our shows now embedded, and you're able to see exactly what you're listening to when it's going on live on 88.1 The Burg, your music central.
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1: Yeah, for sure. What are you into?
0: Oh, I listen to everything. Play whatever.
1: Let's see.
0: Sorry. I don't know if I'm in the mood for EDM right now.
1: Yeah, okay.
0: Whoa, let's not do country.
1: Sure.
0: Are you serious?
1: What?
0: You know what? I can get a ride from someone else. It's cool, man.
1: What? You said you listened to anything?
2: 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We'll handle that. We're playing the best new music all the time. So relax. 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

there, Wildcats. I'm Lillian from CW Hype, here to let you know what's happening on campus over the summer. This is the Hype Minute. Whether you're headed back home or staying in Ellensburg for the season, we hope you have a restful vacation soaking up the warm weather. With classes out, the campus becomes home to specialized youth camps and various summer programs, which you may see while out and about. You can schedule a walking tour through the online campus tours portal by selecting an available date and time. In town, you can visit the farmers market, explore our hiking trails, take a scenic float down the Yakima River, and so much more. OPR will remain open throughout the summer to assist with equipment renting, trip planning, and maintenance services. Well, that's all we have for today, Wildcats. For the most up-to-date information about what's happening on campus, you can follow our socials at CW Hype. We'll see everyone back in September for fall quarter. This has been the Hype Minute.

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We're talking about mental health today, which can be a difficult topic to talk about. Mental health issues can lead some to rely on drugs or alcohol to cope. Of course, doing so can lead to both worse physical and mental health. Recovering from drug or alcohol misuse can be a daunting task, but recovery is always possible. CWU has many resources for you on their substance misuse education page. 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